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In the area 159 East Road for a tree on the wires. For Ware fire. In the area 159 East Road for a tree on the wires. View Road to Buzzle Hill Road, 2042.

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Respond to Canterbury, loud and ambulance. 649 Shanker Road, follow head injury, level level. Respond to Canterbury, with a loud and ambulance. 649 Shanker Road, follow the head injury, level level. Blue Boar, Fisher Road Forest Drive, 2125.

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Follow the head injury. Reach out for Canterbury, 649 Shaker Road. Follow the head injury. Retail at 2132.

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0: Well, name of one.
1: I accidentally clicked Concord. Located in Boots, Laconia. Can you also do a recall for two EMS survivors, please?
0: Good route to Laconia. For a recall for two for the ambulance. 21. 21. 22. I'll note it that you're going to Laconia in the comments, please.

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Staff the second ambulance on a recall. Lawton ambulance 1 is transporting to Laconia Hospital. 2053, have a recall.

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0: Edmonton Ambulance 2. 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
1: They cannot give any reason to. The main complaint was his alcohol problems and just not making much sense tonight. That's all I could get from him.
0: Well, thank you.

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0: Central Company's on scene. Three-story dormitory, nothing obvious. The governor line, sounding, investigating.
1: Look, the Central Company's on scene. Three-story dorm. I'm sounding, going to be checking channel 6 at 2231.

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For the Allenstown Ambulance, 248 Deerfield Road, for a headache, panic attack, Charlie Bubbles. Garden Drive to Philbrook Road, 360.

the Epsom Ambulance 159 Gover Road, difficulty breathing Delta level. To the Epsom Ambulance 159 Gover Road, difficulty breathing Delta level. Highlander Drive, Carrie Chiller, 22.

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0: on scene. Nothing obvious, Dragon.
1: F an ambulance 2 to fire line. We're in Ridge Department Hospital. Can you start me a paramedic out of Concord for possible sending?
0: 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Possible sending.
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7 for Concord Ambulance 7. Paramedic intercepts with Epps. Currently over to Concord Hospital from 159 Borough Road. Hospital STEMI. 1 for Concord Ambulance 7. Paramedic intercepts with Epps. Converge to Concord Hospital from 159 Borough Road. Hospital STEMI. 551.

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1: No apparent reason under control. 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
1: Epsman 1, Concord 87, where are you guys?

the alarm for Gronk and ambulance 1, meeting with Upson for paramedic intercept, possible STEMI. Me on Main Street. 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

0: 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I'm just confirming you want to set the friendlies on North Main.
1: Yes, please. 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

0: 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We got strobes and audibles. Evacuation in progress. We got a channel.
1: You're going to be on scene. Strobes and audibles. 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
0: C1. C1, looks like I got two responding to the station. You want me to hold off for retones, or you want me to send another one?
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still on Concord Engine Ambulance 474 Hall Street for a sick person. Still on for Concord Engine Ambulance 474 Hall Street for a sick person. Poplar Ave, home ass, 736.

0: Hopkinton, fire number 5353, School Street for alarm sounding. That's for Hopkinton, 53 School Street, alarm sounding. Operate channel 3 and arrival, 818.
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0: on the Northwood, 41 Campground Road, Saddleback Campground, Site 5, Chestane, Delta Level. Found the Northwood, 41 Campground Road, Saddleback Campground, Site 5, Chestane, Delta Level, Mountain Ave, Upper Deer, Fulton Road, 826.
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second call for Northwood with a Nottingham ambulance. 30 Twombly Drive, difficulty breathing, Charlie Level. Second call for Northwood with a Nottingham ambulance. 30 Twombly Drive, difficulty breathing, Charlie Level. Lucas Pond Road, 903.

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0: Does Epsom or Chichester have an available paramedic?
1: Negative. Neither of them have a paramedic on.
0: A2 has the message.
2: Fire alarm, I think Pembroke's your next medic.
1: That's affirmative. Nottingham Ambulance 2, I don't know if you want me to start Pembroke or if there's going to be another unit that might be closer I can look into.

0: have a Pembroke paramedic intercept at the Epsom traffic circle, please?
1: Pembroke,

0: from the Pembroke. Paramedic intercepts with Nottingham. The Epson Circle, 30 and Twombly Drive, en route to Concord Hospital. Difficulty breathing, Charlie level. Found at Pembroke. Paramedic intercepts with Nottingham. En route to Concord Hospital from 30 Twombly Drive in Northwood. Difficulty breathing, Charlie level. Pembroke ambulance 8 responding, 941.
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1: There we go, take off.
0: Nottingham Ambulance, we're going to be in the Getty Mini Mart parking lot, right next to the liquor and wine outlet.
1: Breezy will be there in about 2 minutes.
0: A2 has a message.

from the Warner Metropolitan Ambulance in the area of 185 Brown Road. Meet the police. 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From the Warner Metropolitan Ambulance, 185 Brown Road. 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

0: 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From the Chichester 6 Kara Drive, purple, alpha level. Deer Meadow Road, 956.
1: Fire alarm, Chichester ambulance 1 is responding.
0: Chichester ambulance 1 responding.
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0: Nottingham ambulance 2.
2: Ambulance 2 over to the Carter Hospital with a Pembroke paramedic on board.
0: Proceed, back and over to the hospital with paramedic on board.

inbound for Warner, Hobbs ambulance already responding. Area 185 Brown Road. What a vehicle accident, clear foot injury. Recon for Warner, we talked to the ambulance already responding. 185 Brown Road. What a vehicle accident. Meet the police. Count it.

0: 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Difficulty breathing, Charlie level. Charlie on the hoof fit, 27 Londonderry Turnpike, Lakeview Internal Medicine, room 14. Difficulty breathing, Charlie level. Brookview Drive. Post an ambulance for responding, 1008.
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0: 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Welcome back, over.
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3: 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Be on the way.
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0: 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Warner processing a refusal.
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1: Okay, sounds good. 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
0: Receive.
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from the Pembroke. 360 Pembroke Street, Unit 3. Or possible broken thumb. From the Pembroke, Pembroke ambulance, stayed on delay from the hospital. 360 Pembroke Street, Unit 3. Possible broken thumb. Easily drive bow lane, 10-3-2.

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0: from the Pembroke with downtown ambulance. 360 Pembroke Street, Unit 3. Possible broken thumb. From the Pembroke with downtown ambulance. 360 Pembroke Street, Unit 3. 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
1: I'm coming in a bit. I apologize for the confusion. We're first on and out.

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Omnibo. With a hoofs at engine. In the area, mile marker 31.4 on 93 northbound. Meet the police. Person in custody with chest pain. Omnibo with a hoofs at engine. In the area, mile marker 31.4, 93 northbound. Meet the police. Person in custody with chest pain. 1109.

0: from the Northwood, 23 Town Works Way at the transfer building. Allergic reaction, Delta level. From the Northwood, 23 Town Works Way at the transfer building. Allergic reaction, Delta level. First Nurse Turnpike, 1111.
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0: 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Oh, ambulance 1 en route.
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Concord. That's an ambulance 7. 7 Lawrence Street, Unit A, for hemorrhage sales level. Still on for Concord, that's an ambulance 7. 7 Lawrence Street, Unit A, for hemorrhage sales level. Lawrence Street is next to the airport road, 742.

0: Alarm. 4 ambulance, 1 off at Concord.
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Hillsborough, 77 Sleeper Road for sick person Charlie level. Farline Hillsborough, 77 Sleeper Road, sick person Charlie level. East Washington Road, Severance Road, 1241.

0: 7874, we're clear of the training. 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
1: Received, comp for an ambulance, 4 in service, headed for fuel.

Hotel after Concord Edge 7 and the ambulance 7 in front of the Petco. 35 Fort Eddy Road, a white Ford Bronco, possible overdose, Delta level. That's a still for Concord Edge 7, ambulance 7, in front of Petco at 35 Fort Eddy Road, in a white Ford Bronco, two people, possible overdoses, Delta level. 1252.

0: Charm to Station 7. It sounds like the patient's now going to be located in the Hannaford parking lot on Fort Eddy Road. The vehicle has just driven over there.
1: I'm sorry, could you repeat that?
0: Yeah, the vehicle drove over to the Hannaford parking lot on Fort Eddy Road.
1: Got it, thank you.

0: 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All we got was white.
1: Originally it was a white Ford Bronco, now it sounds like it's a white Ford Explorer.
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1: Medic 1.
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1: Received, spoke with the people in the Explorer, they're all set, all units can go in. 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

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Thank you for ambulance 1, 221 East Side Drive. Sick person. Still on for Concord engine 4, ambulance 1, 221 East Side Drive. Sick person. North Cordesville Road, Portsmouth Street, 1310.

0: We'll be on scene, single-story daycare. Nothing obvious in the next year. We'll be checking. Going to two.
1: Tower 1 on scene. Nothing obvious. We'll be checking. Single-story daycare.
2: San 3 will be off with me. I'm going to two.
1: Diane 3 off with me. Going to two.

0: Man has it as reported, holding the tail only. Others still in service. Activation caused by workmen holding the tower only. Others to go in.
1: Received alarm set off by workmen holding the tower only. All others in.

Angel, I'm calling for an ambulance for 10 West Street in Riverbend in room 176, psychiatric issue off the level. So I'm for Concord ambulance for 10 West Street, Riverbend, room 176, psychiatric issue off the level, South State Street, South Main Street, 1390.

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1: Received. Are you going to be out of service or served due?
0: We should be available, or we'll make it work. We'll have a couple companies here trying to get some small stuff taken care of.
1: Okay, received. Thank you.

0: on the Loudoun, 7178 School Street for an overdose, Bravo Level. Crowd on the Loudoun, 7178 School Street for an overdose, Bravo Level. Madison Way, Oak Hill Road, 1330.
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Second call for Hillsborough, 65 Myrtle Street, Willow Rock Apartments, Apartment 4B. 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

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Retone for Hillsborough, 2nd call, 65 Myrtle Street, Willow Rock Apartments, Apartment 4B. 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Have your retone, 1345.

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0: from the Epsom near 1464 Dover Road, Weaves Garage for motor vehicle accident, Carver's Pulse. From the Epsom in the area, 1464 Dover Road, Weaves Garage, motor vehicle accident, car into a pulse. Cass Road, Old Turnpike Road, channel 3 on arrival, 1354.
1: Parallel, this is one responding.

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0: 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From the Bradford with Henniker ambulance, 97 Day Pond Road, medical aid, possible lift assist. Liberty Hill Road, Carter Hill Road, 1359.
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Asylum to Pittsfield, 1044 Catamount Road. Difficulty breathing, Charlie level. That's for Pittsfield, 1044 Catamount Road for difficulty breathing, Charlie level. 1407.

0: Hillsborough C1 is in. Hillsborough Ambulance 1 is en route to Concord Hospital.
1: 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Ambulance 1 is responding to the hospital.

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1: Fire alarm, station 4 is onto the training ground.
0: Station 4 onto the training ground. You guys going to be 32?
1: We'll be available. There's a bunch of us up there. We'll figure out amongst ourselves and let you know.
0: Sounds like a plan.

Pacific.

0: 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From the Hook, at 75 Princeton Drive, apartment 201, first fall, up level. Blackwater Road to the dead end, 1429.
1: All right, I'm today
0: Hook's ambulance, they're responding. I'm going to just check your notes for updated information.

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1: Fire alarm, where ambulance 2 on the way.
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3: Fire alarm, what's going to 2 on scene? Nothing showing, building is evacuated.
2: Ascension 2 on scene, nothing showing, building is evacuated.

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Second call, Flair Ambulance already responding, 115 Flanders Road, Henniker Knowles, Building 4, Apartment 32, for medical arm activation. Reach out for Henniker. Second call, Flair Ambulance responding. 115 Flanders Road, Henniker Knowles, Building 4, Apartment 32, medical arm activation, Ware Road, Gulf Road, 1505.

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from the Warner Republic in Ambulance, 155 West Main Street, stage away for PD. Suicidal subject. From the Warner Republic in Ambulance, 155 West Main Street, stage away for police. Suicidal subject, Split Rock Road, North Road, 1529.

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0: That's affirmative. Looks like you guys have two on IM responding. You all set if I hold off on retone?

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0: Hopkins and Ambulance 1, your team's going to be here and there's an address change of 165 West Main Street.
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Bravo Northwood, 20 Bigelow Road, for back injury, Bravo level. Lower Deerfield Road, Big Buck Road, 1558.

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0: We are en route to Wentworth Douglas Hospital. Also, could you see if we can get a McGregor medic? Maybe hit the church in Nottingham.
1: Proceed, you're going to be en route to Wentworth Douglas and you want a McGregor medic to meet you at church in Nottingham. We'll work on it.
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0: Can you go ahead and meet your paramedic intercept Dollar General at the Lee Traffic Circle?
1: Appreciate it, we'll shoot for that.
0: All right, Sasha, thanks.

from the Chichester 161 Main Street outside by the ramp in front of the Chichester Library for a fall with a hip injury. From the Chichester 161 Main Street outside the library by the ramp for a fall with hip injury. Pound Road, 1643. Chichester Ambulance 1 responding.

from the Canterbury with Pentacook Ambulance, 195 Interville Road, allergic reaction alpha level. From the Canterbury with Pentacook Ambulance, 195 Interville Road, allergic reaction alpha level. That is Crossing Road, West Road, 1547.

for Canterbury, attention ambulance responding. 195 Intervale Road, allergic reaction off level. Pre-tone for Canterbury, panic of ambulance already responding. 195 Intervale Road, allergic reaction off level. Status crossing road, West Road, 1645.

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1: Tri-Tester Ambulance 1, go ahead.
0: Can you start me a paramedic to the scene for pain control about 10 pain?
1: Tri-Tester Ambulance 1, I'll show you on scene and we will start a paramedic to the scene.

0: Concord Ambulance 7, paramedic intercept with Chichester, 161 Main Street in front of the Chichester Library for pain control. Careful. Still on for Concord Ambulance 7, paramedic intercept requested at Chichester, 161 Main Street in front of the library for pain control after a fall. 1656.
1: File on most of the ambulance 1 is at Wentworth Veterans Hospital.
0: Most of the ambulance 1 off at the hospital.
2: Cocker, can you show, fire alarm, can you show A4 out of service? 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
0: Cocker, A4 out.

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1: Hey, about 7, go ahead.
0: Do we have to meet them on scene, or are they going to establish a meeting point?
1: Right now, they've requested you to the scene. If they do let me know, I will let you know.
0: Received, thank you.
2: Chester 81 to fire alarm. 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
1: Perfect. Chester Ambulance 1, they are en route to the scene.

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1: Did we just get a fire alarm activation on Vaughan Road?
0: That is a negative.
1: Coming back up.
0: Oh, wait, let's try it again.
1: I'm guessing maybe the CAD's coming back up.
0: Yeah, it sounds like that might be correct.

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1: 10-11, go ahead.
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0: send a strike to steering wheels 1. 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
1: Okay, received. 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

0: Pilot to Allenstown, number 12 High Street, CVA, Charlie Lovell. 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
1: Concord Avalon, the fire alarm.
0: Concord Avalon, one.

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1: 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We're en route to Concord Hospital. 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

still after Concord Engine 7 and the Ambulance 7, meet the police. Be on the bridge on Mountain Road near Buffalo Wild Wings for a psych issue. That's still for Concord Engine 7 and the Ambulance 7, meet the police on Loudon Road by the bridge near Hayes Loudon Road. Psych issue. 1840.

You tell him for wearing a third car with Deering ambulance of retone 313 Dustin Tavern Road, stage for the police, psych issues. 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
1: Ambulance one.
0: We're back in the relay one, A2 is back at the manor.
1: Receipt, back in the relay one, ambulance two in the manor.

0: 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Where are ambulance to?
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